0: Roger, 684.
1: Roger.
0: I'm clear from there. Better 7-line.
1: You're clear.
0: 19, all right.
1: After 5.
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0: Leo Central and Crown for the juvenile female crying on the side of the road.
2: Temple. 684 to car 2 and car 6.
0: Six.
2: 482 North Main Street. Smock was called reporting a male party by the name of Jeffrey Boyd showed up asking for a bed. His face is covered in blood. They said that they had no beds available and now he's banging on all the windows on the first floor.
0: Four.

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0: Can you check in house for Vicky or Victoria Monette, M-O-N-E-T-T-E, it's her mother's name. She doesn't know her address. How to get home.

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1: Affirmative. Her name's Isabella.
0: How old is Isabella?
1: 8 years old. We got our brother's attention. He was at Central and Graham. He's on his way back. He may know how to get home. She was riding with him earlier.
0: Received. Car 5, we do have an Isabella Monette in house. The address is 11 Old Brook Road.
1: Excellent, thank you. What's that off of?
0: Car 5, that's going to be off of Low Street.
1: Excellent, thank you.

0: are you looking for car 7?
1: If you can have him respond here, up to 1-6. 684
0: to 7, did you copy?
1: I got that direct.

0: 2-7. Roger. This individual just eloped from the hospital from an incident that occurred in Fitchburg. I don't know the circumstances of which, if you want to gather some information from them.
1: Ten four, seven 684. Can you inquire on that?
2: 10-4.

0: copy, Portico 2. There was an incident with him in Fitchburg. The report's not done yet, so someone's going to call me back, and then he was transported from the scene of the incident to the hospital.
1: Bula.
2: Rescue 3, transporting Bula.

0: R2.
1: No.
0: Fitchburg just called back reporting that Jeffrey was not forthcoming with any information, so they're unable to do a report. They're just assuming an assault occurred.

report a car 2. Search bugs requesting him to be brought to the line and then an officer can meet him there. Is that possible?

0: to 684. That is not possible.
1: 10-4.
2: Is that an ambulance for facial injuries?
1: 10-4.
3: BLS, Wendy's. Rescue 2, 528 North Main, Wendy's, meet the police for facial injuries. That's Rescue 2, Wendy's, 528 North Main, for a patient with facial injuries.
0: Silent, Rescue 3 at the hospital.
3: Rescue 3 at the hospital.

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1: Get a third.
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1: We get a third unit.
0: We receive code 4.
1: What code?
0: Car 2, what code response?

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1: Go ahead.
0: Okay, they're home. 10-8. I'll take all that. 10-19 for Guardrail, please.

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1: Central.

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0: 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I'll take an AR and I might clear to 25.
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1: What?
0: 21 Orchard Terrace. I got a call from a neighbor at 81 Botel Street reporting that there are two young girls and a boy that are running up and down the street screaming and yelling.
1: What, God?

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0: 6A Photocard 2, car 1. 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My caller's not sure what apartment it is. It's going to be on the 3rd floor. You can hear two people arguing with each other. 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
1: Fly that way as well. Clear is not needed.
0: 10-4.

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684 to car 1 and car 5. Can you head to the area 740 Central Street in the parking lot next to 7-Eleven? I had a caller report that there's a Nissan Sentra that's been backing up and pulling forward into a spot and almost hit the building. Been doing it for about 30 to 40 minutes.

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0: Affirmative, that's what the APRP gave me.

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0: 10-4. 684 to car 2 and car 4. Karen Way will be speaking with Talita. 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She was unable to provide an address or whereabout that neighbor might be. Speak with Talita first.

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0: 10-4.

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0: car 5, car 1. 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He had Vicky call reporting that a 22-year-old son, Aaron, who hasn't slept in 3 days, is screaming and yelling that he needs help. 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
1: Yeah.

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0: One's up.
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0: Hey, it's your ceiling vent, so I'm dripping. 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Yikes. You could hire the guy your neighbor recommended, but I'm pretty sure that's just his cousin. Do we know if he's licensed, or does he just own a ladder?
1: Listen to your home. 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Thumbtack. We know homes. 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
0: 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So the bit that's in the middle of the hospital. I'm just going to be going voluntarily.
1: Where are you?

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0: It's going to be New Lancaster Road. Caller stated that his vehicle broke down. He stated that he's at the traffic lights going towards 190. Fitchburg vehicle should be a white Toyota Camry.
1: And more Fitchburg vehicle.
0: Go ahead.
3: Car 79 will be following the ambulance up to the hospital.
0: Where is he?
1: He said he was going to follow the hospital as well.

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That vehicle's over the line. Lincoln County is already standing by with that OB 10-8.

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0: Officer Ford All Units, be advised Grant Street from Central to Jamestown is impassable. Go ahead.
1: Copy, 10-8, that was served.
0: Receive, was that a 209A?
1: It was a summons attempt.

ALS 297 Hamilton. 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That's Engine 3, Rescue 3, Fire Medic 1, 297 Hamilton Street, Spectrum in the lobby, altered mental status.

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0: Change of plans here on scene. Rescue 3 is going to be transporting to the hospital.
1: 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You'll be transporting BOS.

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0: Thank you.

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0: 684 to car 6 and car 12. Leominster connector just prior to Commercial Road. It's going to be inbound on Leominster connector. From a vehicle accident, no injuries.
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0: 6 is in the area. 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
1: 12, copy.

0: 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Go ahead. If you could attach mass semi-trailer 33 November 5 along with a New Hampshire abortion plate 48 Alpha Papa 83, that's going to be operated by Mass Olen Sierra 67841116.
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paramedic 1 being dispatched to 100 Hospital Road, entrance C, suite 2A, for syncope. It's rescue number 3, paramedic 1, 100 Hospital Road,

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0: 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Follow up, case number 33252.
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1: 12. 2.
0: 60 hospital side ER. Side of the hospital, it's going to be room 19. I have employee on the line stating that Aaron Ford, date of birth 2904. They said he's acting out of control and he's hurting staff members.
1: That works.

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0: Party is going to be Aaron Forges, Forges, 0209-2004. It'll be 10A. They declined to press charges.
1: Great, thank you.

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Paul. Engine number 3, MedStar BLS. 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
1: 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We're responding to Josephine.
0: Receive. Going to be number 18 for fall. You're going to have MedStar with you.
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0: 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This is MedStar 18. Staying on to 18 Josephine Street.
1: Okay, number 18. I have you on route 18 Josephine. Meet our engine 3.

0: 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K3, you're on scene. 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They've already signed off.
1: Rescue 3 out at the hospital.
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Engine 2, Engine 4, Ladder 1, being dispatched to 58 Hickory Road for alarms in the building, called in by a neighbor. Engine 2, Engine 4, Ladder 1, 58 Hickory Road, alarms going off, called in by the neighbor. They do not believe anyone's home.

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1: 75 Heritage Lane, City Building 12, Apartment Bravo 10. You're going to meet with Rick. He's requesting a well-being check on his brother, Louis Dagnault. He stated he came to pick him up for a doctor's appointment this morning, and he's been unable to raise him. He does not have keys to the apartment, and the office won't open the door to his brother.

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0: 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No smoke, no fire. 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
1: Received. You're going to hold engine four. All the companies you can return. 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
1: It's going to be 73 Heritage Lane. The brother states building 12. It's from Bravo 10.

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0: We have the fire department all the way out. We're going to need some time. Also, let's 45 seconds.
1: Received.

0: 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Meet the police.
1: Car 3, can you give VOIC a 21?
0: Rescue number 3, paramedic 1. Being dispatched to 73, Heritage Lane, unit Bravo 10. Meet the police. That's rescue number 3, paramedic 1. 73, Heritage Lane, building 12, unit Bravo 10. Meet the police.
1: Car 7.
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1: Where is it?

0: 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Answering 1.
1: Do you have a chief complaint over there?
0: It's got to be for an unattended.

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1: J3, you're also responding.

0: fire alarm answer.
1: Cancel the medics. 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

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Rescue 2, Reliant Medical, 225 New Lancaster Road, 2nd floor, room Charlie 2 for dizziness.

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0: 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That's Rescue 2, 556 Central, Lot 188, for the witnesses.
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0: 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Jacob.
1: Fire alarm, T3 is out in the area. Can you go again with the model and a better location?
2: Silver Chevy Trax should be directly in front of the entrance. 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
1: Appreciate it, we got it.

0: 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Last time he walked by him, he seemed to be slumped over.
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0: We'll all be 1080 NOF. It was accidental. 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Department assisted and evaluated today.
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Highway State Border Car 4. 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You're going to be speaking with the manager. Her name is Kim. She's reporting illegal dumping.

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0: We'll be out with that at 11 Park Street.
1: 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It's active on a brown Audi A6. 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
1: 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Good. Could you please close this out with a parking violation issued to MassDC, 2 November, November, Victor 88.

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0: That's coming back to a 2008 Chevy Express, color white. Coming back to a Robert Grant. He's active out of Clinton, negative for 29.
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Rescue 3, 246 Mill Street, CVS at the clinic for hypotension. No symptoms. That's Rescue 3, 246 Mill Street, CVS at the clinic for hypertension. No symptoms.

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1: Good.
0: This will be 10-8. I'll take an 11.
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0: 455, car 12. 53 Long Hill Drive, gonna be for a 911 hang up. I thought I heard a small child in the background. There's no real history there. No answer on callback.
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0: 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Engine 2 is clear.
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0: 35 Central Street, the Walgreens. Employee called stating there's a white male in a blue t-shirt and shorts harassing customers for money in the parking lot. They're looking to get this party moved along.

God. Confirm 9, 10, 10, 8.

0: 2 is successful.
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0: That mailbox in the Angel Bear, do you have anything in the ballpark?
1: Stand by.

0: car 2?
1: 2 is on.
0: Andrew is negative for 29.
1: 10-4, he will be long. One request, 10-8.

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0: Myself and car 4 at 7 Fifth Street, apartment Alpha 4 2 9 8
1: 7. Thank you.

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It's Rescue 3, 78 Heritage Lane, Alpha 7, for the transport.

Say four to car one. Four Grant Street. Speak with Nicole regarding two male juveniles that have been hanging out in her backyard and taking items out of her garage. She stated she has them on video. Just be advised, they're no longer on her property.

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1: Cheers, huh?
0: 120 Water Tower Plaza in the parking lot next to the Barnes & Noble near the clothing bin. Caller stating there's a dog in a gray GMC panting. It's a New Hampshire plate, Papa 9729. I'll send it to you.
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0: 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What was the plate number?
1: 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It was a New Hampshire plate.
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0: 128 Water Street, apartment 728. I received a 911 call from a girl stating her name's Mia. She sounded confused and stated that she lives with her grandmother who's not there, but she was talking to herself and appeared to be talking to other people in the background, but I didn't hear anyone else. Mia states she's 15. She wouldn't give me the apartment number. The phone number she called from isn't coming back to anyone in-house either.
1: Origin.
0: 1, you can 45, 12, can go.

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1: Receive, fire medic one has been canceled.

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0: request it, Cindy.
1: Go ahead.
0: The voice.
1: You're clear.
0: That's okay.
1: Where is he?

say 4 to car 1 and car 4. Central Street, C&M Pizza. Staff is reporting that there is a customer in there who's getting upset about not getting the correct change.

0: 4-6-4.
1: Good.
0: We'll be 10-8 issue installed before we arrive.
1: 10-4.